0: Hey, are you an entrepreneur? Are you a businessman? Are you an agro entrepreneur? Is your startup business? Want to expand your market?
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0: Deus Pai Mambo. Who has the lowest rung of the strata? It's a woman. Yeah. If the foundation of a building begins to collapse, it is first the lowest strata.
1: Our difficulty, as I said, is not about the ultimate future. Our difficulty is how to make the heterogeneous mess that we have today take a decision in common.